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1: So what are you doing back? Well, I sat back and thought about the things we used to do. It really meant a lot to me. You mean a lot to me.
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1: Girl, you know it's true.

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See, now, it's some time, seems like a generation gap, but we talk together and we get it together. Oh, in this family, to try to hide all the secrets, say it.

Listen, see, you could, right back to the front. Yes. Thank you. I love you guys. Listen, see. Yes. See, you could be in my family. 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
3: Who shall we talk about now?
4: You.
5: I think we ought to talk about those four fellas sitting over there at the bar.
4: Which four fellas?
5: So cute.
6: Don't let's talk about those four fellas. There are five of us.
5: Well.
6: You got a point.
4: Maybe you could share one.
5: Yeah,
3: all of us have one.
5: That's a good idea.
3: Yeah. Oh, can you imagine? All of us team up.
5: Oh, look. Oh, he's beautiful.
6: Which one are you referring to?
5: That tall one.
7: You can have him.
5: The one. Why?
4: You dropped out already?
7: Because he's got...
5: What's the matter with him?
7: Well, he's cute, but I mean...
5: He's got a lot of money, though.
7: I know. Well, we've got to have some drawbacks.
3: I tell you, money ain't all he's got a lot of. He just turned around. Look at the front of him.
5: Oh, yeah, look. Oh, look, girls. Look.
3: That ain't no banana.
7: You can't get it.
6: Any more champagne?
7: Oh,
6: it's
7: gone. You can have some.
5: Is it?
7: Oh, here, have some.
6: Oh. There you go.
4: Hey, Susie, looking at you.
6: Susie. I'm doing better than I think.
4: He's looking at you.
3: Susie, he's looking at you.
5: Oh. Is he? Oh, great.
4: Well, you're on for tonight.
5: Oh, yeah. Seems like it, doesn't it?

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